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1: ale matara

The NBA playoffs are underway, and now you can trade every game on Kalshi. You can also trade on who wins each series, the conference finals, and the championship. San Antonio is currently trading at 19% to win it all, meaning a $100 trade pays out over $500 if they take the title. On Kalshi, you're trading against other people in a live market. No house, no odds makers. 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
3: The NBA playoffs are underway, and now you can trade every game on Kaushi. 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On Kaushi, you're trading against other people in a live market. 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
1: 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Actually, niye juga, it's a privilege.
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0: The NBA playoffs are underway, and now you can trade every game on Kalshi. You can also trade on who wins each series, the conference finals, and the championship. 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
0: The NBA playoffs are underway, and now you can trade every game on Kalshi. 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
8: 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Sasa mimi wacha leo niseme nikiwa Thika, Mr. President, that card that you want to play is a very dangerous card. Extremely dangerous card. Uhuru Kenyatta sio mtu wa kawaida tu. He is an institution. Sio mtu, he is an institution. He has networks in this country, outside the country. Mheshimiwa Ruto, for whatever it is, heshimu Uhuru Muigai Kenyatta.
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0: 254, the king of remixes. DJ J 254, the king of remixes.
1: Well done. Oh yes.
2: Thank you.
1: Nyumba ya megate.
2: Yeah.
1: Yo remix waigwa era turero hadero reire. 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Ikoro ino ne aya kouga.
2: Yeah.
1: Okay, DNA do is your name.
2: They don't you get?
1: They don't you get?
2: Yes.
1: May I turn on? They don't like the name of the Makwa. In Regirana.
2: Yes.
1: Well done.
2: Negai.
1: Make your tuga trere.
0: DJ J 254, the king of remixes.
1: Chokera.
0: DJ J 254, the king of remixes.
1: Atiatia.
0: DJ J 254. The king of remixes.
1: Oh yes, Mr. Bonia, come me, can you come again? Vavi, take a ticket, come in, either Tony, get one, go John, wah, yeah, no?
2: Get all DJ 254.
1: The king of remixes, of course.
2: Yes.
1: Oh yes, na, umwe, tura, di kanato wako, gwena, edia, matuda.
2: Mm-hmm.
1: Matuda fresh. And natura, how they know, wako, ya, come me, can you come again? Star 441 hash. 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
2: Yeah.
1: Umakole Bill Hamaina.
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1: 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Ei wa dare ni do ka meme.
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2: 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Body ni te oguwa re.
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2: 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Yes.
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1: Bill Hamaina Santi sana. And but then na roi baruero. Boy kiri anto kora to ko to kiro vaka in a few.
2: Yes.
1: Beta go shena shito.
2: Eh.
1: Yes. Thank you so much. Androga idie mono.
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1: 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I go auga. 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De meta boy ne.
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1: 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Is aspiring to be the incoming MC wa githurai.
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0: 따게 좋게 제안만 돕게.
1: The NBA playoffs are underway, and now you can trade every game on Kalshi. 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Trade on anything.
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9: We know what is happening and what has been happening. We know there were demonstrations which turned to be very angry. I would encourage each and every one of us, kindly let us respect other people's property. Let us respect other people's property. For them who go for demonstration, kindly don't burn somebody's shop. Don't steal somebody's goods. Because when you do so, you are punishing that person. And finally, that will come back to you. It will haunt you the rest of your life. Respect other people's property.
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14: have issues with blood pressures the sugars and also the cold having them medications we have medications for them at the triage, we are doing the blood pressures for them. That's why we are screening them. So we do the blood pressure and the blood sugars. Anyone with high vitals, we take them to daktari. Daktari gives them some start medication and shocked because we were expecting because it's a certain age group of.
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6: 1 second, you're enjoying your first day off in forever. 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

0: The NBA playoffs are underway, and now you can trade every game on Kalshi. 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
1: The NBA playoffs are underway, and now you can trade every game on Kalshi. 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

0: The NBA playoffs are underway, and now you can trade every game on Kalshi. 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San Antonio is currently trading at 19% to win it all, meaning a $100 trade pays out over $500 if they take the title. On Kalshi, you're trading against other people in a live market. No house, no odds makers. 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

0: The NBA playoffs are underway, and now you can trade every game on Kalshi. You can also trade on who wins each series, the conference finals, and the championship. San Antonio is currently trading at 19% to win it all, meaning a $100 trade pays out over $500 if they take the title. On Kalshi, you're trading against other people in a live market. No house, no odds makers. 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
0: The NBA playoffs are underway, and now you can trade every game on Kalshi. 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
2: Mom, I want the strong one.
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0: 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This is Kameme Country with the sheriff. Therapy Sunday.
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0: 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After the news, way down south, way down south, Kameme country with the sheriff.
2: Swimming in the creek with all my friends. 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
16: 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It does not matter who you are. 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
14: We are not going to be apologetic for being a Kikuyu and for being for this region. 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
17: 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There are cases, some of them, their cases will be very easy. Ni kuangaliwa tu, by the way, it's only that witnesses were killed. I don't think that fire was ever closed. So the whole world is watching Kenya, because Kenya is an important nation.
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The Blue Blooded Woman and Redneck Man. So this was his first kicker, 1989. After 37 years of running, Alan Jackson, next month, 27th of June, he calls it a show, the last call. Son of Jackson, Korea Nissan Stadium, Nashville, Tennessee. Inewa America. I'm very sure Roro Noginyaga perform being his first song. That one, this one, I'm very sure Roro Noginyaga kaina. Blue Blooded Woman. The ultimate J. Dere Hare. 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Thank you. Mada Maito Nemo Marega Yamu Rauare Unekumera Yageka Nemu and Anudu Yakisa Nenjo. Good morning, and we call it a show tonight. Gemono Nudu, I would tell you that Yana Yaku Modina Sharashia Hawaii, we share a Kaira Kuhada, Daina, Daina Tigeti, Dagi Kaijer. Thank you for your company. Thank you, Nudo Adumereli Yaku, 20014, Kameme FM Official, Gadaya Dennis K.E. Thank you. Onago Dikireli Kameme. Thank you, Cowboy. Thank you, Cowgirl. That was Kameme Country. 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Sheha Dada Inya, Shiotuko Wago Inyaroka na Mohoro. 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After the news, Neto Aria. The Blue Blooded Woman and Redneck Man. She's a Blue Blooded Woman and a Redneck Man. 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